0: 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Rock nonstop. Pirate Radio.
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0: 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After Morning.
1: 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All I'm trying to do is live my mother.

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one is the cleanest crystal clear water, the cleanest air. 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

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I know the landlord, Fat Andy, and I bet he'd be up for giving you a leg up if you just give him a hand. 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I know what that dickhead singer's like. 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Show some respect and listen to my advice, because if you don't challenge me on anything, you'll find I'm actually very nice. Are you listening? I'm actually very fucking nice.

I said, oh, it's getting hot in here. 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Oh.

I'm having trouble trying to sleep. I'm counting sheep but running out. As time ticks by, still I try.

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2: Is this some sort of hip music that I don't understand?

turn that chick to make a little leeway. 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